doesn't matter who you are. 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It's all right. For in my house, we are all free. One nation. Stand on up. Set your body free. Throw your hands up in the air. Throw your hands up in the air. Throw

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meant to be here. You'll know our names by the end of the year. When I enter the rave, it's clear. Turn big DJs to a centurious smear. My man, then we're meant to be here. You'll know our names by the end of the year. When I enter the, when I enter the, when I enter the, when I enter the, when I enter the, when I enter the, when I enter the, when I enter the, when I enter.

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Lose control.

forgot to tell you that if in fact you will realize and actualize life on such a place, plane, and plateau, it behooves you to be sacredly selective about your location.